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I feel like YSN in 2020. I got my city flexing T instead of Henny. I'm on telly, some at Wiki Hound.

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Pink Flamingo, if they shout me, I'ma tell them we sure. 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
1: Rádio Wave. 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

0: on a hoop. 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
1: I'm not a side man, but I come through the side exit. 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
2: No.
1: So when I was facing 30 years, who sat me down?
2: You.
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Excalibur na rádiu Wave. 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

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I'm not trying to give it up. Right now, let me watch you put it on. 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Not the first time that I done it, so it didn't hurt.